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1: This will provide a neutral export-led mediation mechanism for disputes arising across the commodities value chain. This initiative complements our strategy to develop Hong Kong into a leading gold and commodities trading hub and helps facilitate cross-border transactions, mitigate risks, and strengthen market confidence among global market participants.
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2: We need to make sure we offer a multi-asset ecosystem that provides global investors with all the tools they need to get the best out of this region. Commodities will be very much part of this ecosystem. We now have 15 LME approved warehouses in Hong Kong, and they are reaching capacity.That is an important milestone in establishing physical market connectivity.
0: 伦敦金属交易所行政总裁张百莲表示，认可香港仓库有近2.5万吨的金属，目前挑战是仓储空间不足，正与营运商合作扩容，期望可以从万吨规模提升至10万吨以上的水平。
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4: My dad is always the type to be like give back to society, so I think I got a lot of influence from him. 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
1: 星期一至五早七点，香港电台普通话台，好样音乐，由我雨波与你一早感受音乐的风。